there beneath the stains of time. The feelings disappear. You are someone else. I am still right here. What have I become?

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I could stay awake just to hear.

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Try to kill it all away, but I remember you.